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2: From the Weather Edge Weather Center, mostly clear skies tonight. Overnight low 73 degrees. Heat advisory through Wednesday night. 93 sunshine for Monday. Monday night's low 75. Mostly clear skies. 92 sunshine on Tuesday. Wednesday 91 with a 30% chance of a shower or thunderstorm back into forecast. Once again tonight, mostly clear skies. Overnight low 73. Heat advisory through Wednesday night.
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0: Is anybody dealing with the corn flies? 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
2: From the Weather Edge Weather Center, mostly clear skies tonight. Overnight low 73, 93, and sunshine for Monday. Monday night's low 75, mostly clear skies, 92, sunshine on Tuesday. Wednesday, 30% chance for shower or thunderstorm with a high temperature up to 91 degrees. Once again, our forecast tonight, mostly clear skies. Overnight low 73, heat advisory through Wednesday night.
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2: From the Weather Edge Weather Center, mostly clear skies tonight. Overnight low 73 degrees. Heat advisory through Wednesday night. 93 sunshine for Monday. Monday night's low 75. Mostly clear skies. 92 sunshine on Tuesday. Wednesday 91 with a 30% chance of a shower or thunderstorm back in the forecast. Once again tonight, mostly clear skies. Overnight low 73. Heat advisory through Wednesday night.
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0: The question today is, Pat, what's your hobby? 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Cannabis cook. 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Am I pronouncing that right? Cannabis? 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
2: From the Weather Edge Weather Center, mostly clear skies tonight. Overnight low 73, 93 and sunshine for Monday. Monday night's low 75, mostly clear skies, 92, sunshine on Tuesday. Wednesday, 30% chance for shower or thunderstorm with a high temperature up to 91 degrees. Once again, our forecast tonight, mostly clear skies, overnight low 73, heat advisory through Wednesday night.
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2: From the Weather Edge Weather Center, mostly clear skies tonight, overnight low 73 degrees, heat advisory through Wednesday night. 93 sunshine for Monday, Monday night's low 75, mostly clear skies. 92 sunshine on Tuesday, Wednesday 91 with a 30% chance of a shower or thunderstorm back into forecast. Once again tonight, mostly clear skies, overnight low 73, heat advisory through Wednesday.
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0: Now, that's a good question. 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
2: From the Weather Edge Weather Center, mostly clear skies tonight. Overnight low 73, 93 and sunshine for Monday. Monday night's low 75, mostly clear skies, 92, sunshine on Tuesday. Wednesday, 30% chance for shower or thunderstorm with a high temperature up to 91 degrees. Once again, our forecast tonight, mostly clear skies. Overnight low 73, heat advisory through Wednesday night.
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3: From the Weather Edge Weather Center, mostly clear skies tonight. Overnight low 73 degrees. Heat advisory through Wednesday night. 93 sunshine for Monday. Monday night low 75. Mostly clear skies. 92 sunshine on Tuesday. Wednesday 91 with a 30% chance of a shower or thunderstorm back into forecast. Once again tonight, mostly clear skies. Overnight low 73, heat advisory through Wednesday night.
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2: From the Weather Edge Weather Center, mostly clear skies tonight. Overnight low 73, 93 and sunshine for Monday. Monday night's low 75, mostly clear skies, 92, sunshine on Tuesday. Wednesday, 30% chance for shower or thunderstorm with a high temperature up to 91 degrees. What's going to forecast tonight? Mostly clear skies. Overnight low 73, heat advisory through Wednesday night.
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2: From the Weather Edge Weather Center, mostly clear skies tonight, overnight low 73 degrees, heat advisory through Wednesday night. 93 sunshine for Monday, Monday night's low 75, mostly clear skies. 92 sunshine on Tuesday. Wednesday, 91 with a 30% chance of a shower or thunderstorm back in the forecast. Once again tonight, mostly clear skies, overnight low 73, heat advisory through Wednesday night.
3: Far too many cancers are diagnosed late when treatment is often less effective, which is why it's so important that you're regularly getting your cancer screening tests. 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
2: From the Weather Edge Weather Center, mostly clear skies tonight. Overnight low 73, 93 and sunshine for Monday. Monday night's low 75, mostly clear skies. 92, sunshine on Tuesday. Wednesday, 30% chance for shower or thunderstorm with a high temperature up to 91 degrees. Once again, our forecast tonight, mostly clear skies. Overnight low 73, heat advisory through Wednesday night.
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2: From the Weather Edge Weather Center, mostly sunny skies to start the work week off today with a high near 93 degrees. Heat advisory in place through Wednesday night. Tonight's low 75, mostly clear. 92, sunshine for Tuesday. Tuesday night's low 75, mostly clear skies. 91, 30% chance for shower or thunderstorm on Wednesday. Once again today, mostly sunny with a high 93.
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2: From the Weather Edge Weather Center, mostly sunny skies today with a high 93 degrees. Heat advisory in place through Wednesday night. Tonight's low 75, mostly clear skies, 92, sunshine for Tuesday. Wednesday, 91 with a 30% chance of a shower or thunderstorm. Once again, our forecast today, 93 and sunshine. A heat advisory in place through Wednesday night.
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2: From the Weather Edge Weather Center, mostly sunny skies to start the work week off today with a high near 93 degrees. Heat advisory in place through Wednesday night. Tonight's low 75, mostly clear. 92 sunshine for Tuesday. Tuesday night's low 75, mostly clear skies. 91, 30% chance for shower or thunderstorm on Wednesday. Once again today, mostly sunny with a high 93.
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2: From the Weather Edge Weather Center, mostly sunny skies today with a high 93 degrees. Heat advisory in place through Wednesday night. Tonight's low 75, mostly clear skies. 92, sunshine for Tuesday. Wednesday, 91 with a 30% chance of a shower or thunderstorm. Let's get our forecast today. 93 and sunshine. A heat advisory in place through Wednesday night.
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2: From the Weather Edge Weather Center, mostly sunny skies to start the work week off today with a high near 93 degrees. Heat advisory in place through Wednesday night. Tonight's low 75, mostly clear. 92, sunshine for Tuesday. Tuesday night's low 75, mostly clear skies. 91, 30% chance for shower or thunderstorm on Wednesday. Once again today, mostly sunny with a high 93.
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2: From the Weather Edge Weather Center, mostly sunny skies today with a high 93 degrees. Heat advisory in place through Wednesday night. Tonight's low 75, mostly clear skies, 92, sunshine for Tuesday. Wednesday, 91 with a 30% chance of a shower or thunderstorm. Let's get our forecast today, 93 and sunshine. A heat advisory in place through Wednesday night.
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Welcome to the jungle, Guns N' Roses, into the 6 o'clock hour of the morning show on this Monday get-together of the show. Pat Ballard in with you, Monday, August 10th. It's 75 degrees already. It's not too bad out there, though. It's really kind of quite nice. Did you have a good weekend? I hope so. I did. Didn't do a whole lot. Anyway, we got plenty of time to yap about that. We're going to be texting. We're going to be on the move this week as well. It's going to be incredibly great. Glad you're here. Metallica. Live, obviously. It's KTG, KTGRocks.com. 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

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The violence, rise against, rise against the violence. Do that. Metallica, No Leaf Clover, also GNR, welcome to the jungle. How you doing? Pat Ballard in here on this Monday get-together. It's the 10th day of August, 2026, and at 75 degrees, pretty much throughout the tri-state. We're on our way to the mid-90s. Going to be another hot one this week, and we're ready for that, because we're used to it, are we not? Heat advisory until Thursday, looks like. Holy moly. No big deal. We can tolerate that. We can dig on that. We're going to be on the move this week, and I'm really happy to do that. And we've got concerts coming up. Yeah, it's good stuff, man. Let's see here. Patty's going to be on the move. Oh, yeah. Today, through the 22nd, the Pogue Automotive Group is having their summer super tent sale. We're going to be talking about that as we move along this morning, and I tell you when we are going to be there to celebrate. It's going to be so much fun. Powerball is way on up there. Nobody won Saturday. Obviously not me. I'm here, aren't I? Come on, y'all. Glad you're here. It's KT.

0: 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Santa Monica Everclear on the morning show. ZZ Top as well, and Kenny Loggins with Steve Perry from way back. Pat Ballard in on this Monday get-together. It is 6:27. Oh, Patty's a little over time. That's okay. 27 minutes past the hour of 6 o'clock on this Monday, August 10th get-together. The morning show. We're going till 9 this morning, as usual. We're sitting in the mid-70s throughout the tri-state on our way to the mid-90s. We have a heat advisory in effect until Thursday at 8 p.m. So it's going to be a warm one this week. We're on the move this week. We're going to tell you about that as we move along. I've got a lot going on this week, actually. Three Dog Night's going to be in concert this weekend. Traeger Tuesdays. Tomorrow, I believe Aaron's going to be giving away the Traeger Grill. And also the Powerball tonight up to $905 million. Cash value is $391. You know, I would take it. Whatever. They had a few winners of $1 million. You know, you get five of the you get the five numbers right, but you miss the Powerball. You still win like $1 million. So they didn't have any. Let's see, $2 million winners in Texas and $1 million winners in Arizona, Florida, Michigan, and New York. So we're going to have the winner from Kentucky or Southern Indiana or Northwestern Tennessee or Southern Illinois. I don't know, but I'm hoping. I'm really hoping. I'm hoping somebody will call me tomorrow morning and say, hey, Patty, I won the Powerball, and I want you to be my helicopter pilot. And I'd be like, okay. But I don't have a helicopter pilot license. That's okay. I just won the Powerball, and I will send you to helicopter pilot license school. I'm in. It's just that simple. So glad you're here. Next hour. This brother done lost his mind. It is Monday, you know. 6:28, way over time. Sticks on the way. Come on.
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2: From the Weather Edge Weather Center, 93 and sunshine today with a heat advisory in place through Thursday night at 8 o'clock. Tonight's low 75, mostly clear skies, 93 sunshine on Tuesday. Tuesday night's low 76, mostly clear. Chance of a shower or thunderstorm back in the forecast Wednesday. Once again today, 93 and sunshine, heat advisory through Thursday night at 8 o'clock for the entire region.
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Also, Night Ranger and Styx with Grand Illusion. Good morning, Pat Ballard. In 6:45, just 15 minutes away from the hour of 7 o'clock. And yes, we are going to be on the move this week, couple of times, Wednesday and Friday. They're having a huge summer super tent sale at Pogue Automotive Group, and it's underway from today through the 22nd. And we're going to be there to talk about all the awesome selection of Chevys, GMCs, Chrysler, Dodge, Jeep, Ram, and pre-owned vehicles ready for you. 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The biggest sale of the year for Pogue Automotive Group in Powderly in Muhlenberg County. It's going to be incredible. I will be there on Wednesday from 3 until 5. That's right, 3 to 5 Wednesday, and then Friday, Aaron Bone is taking out to lunch on the way to Powderly. Out to lunch on the move Friday. As I said, I'll be there 3 to 5 for the drive. It's going to be incredible, amazing. We were just there, and I'm going back, and I can't wait to see everybody. Come on now. Bow. Quiet Riot right now. It is KTG. KTG.

0: 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Up all night. Mountainside. I've got to stand up right now. Standing up. Let freedom ring. All righty then. Okay. Yeah, that kind of threw me off there. I'm back in it, though. Quiet right before that. Pink Floyd. Hello. Pat Ballard in 6:56 there, 4 minutes away from the hour of 7 o'clock, which brings more great rock and roll, of course. We're going to hear from The Fix, some John Mellencamp, Tonic, Bob Seger, and the Silver Bullet Band. We're going to find out what really happened as well and who's having a birthday. Shoot me a text, 270-821-9494. I got a few here this morning, Wayne and Christine and Myron and Justin. And Justin be like, did you utilize the practice green this weekend? And then something about smoking green. I don't know nothing about that. I don't know about a dude who can drive the ball 6 to 750 feet but can't make one from 4 feet. Golf is a hard game, man. It truly is. And I just like to keep trying at it. But if I miss that four-footer, oh, well, you know what? At least I'm golfing in America on a Sunday afternoon when it's sunny and awesome. Riding around in a little cart, hitting a little white ball around freshly mowed grass. Does it get any better than that?
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2: From the Weather Edge Weather Center, mostly sunny skies today with a high near 93 degrees. Tonight's low 75, mostly clear skies. Looking ahead at Tuesday with a high 93 degrees, mostly sunny skies. Heat advisory in effect through Thursday night at 8 o'clock for the entire region. Chance of a shower or thunderstorm back in the forecast on Wednesday. What's good today? 93 and sunshine.
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One thing leads to another, or is it one thing leads to another? Fix, also Queen, another one bites the dust into the 7 o'clock hour of the morning show, 7:08, just 8 minutes past the hour of 7 o'clock. We're at 76 throughout the tri-state on our way to the low to mid-90s. Going to be a hot one out there. We got a heat advisory in effect until the 13th, which would be Thursday. Going to be a pretty warm week this week. Hope you're having a great day. Shoot me a text, 270-821-9494. Sure would love to hear from you. We're all having an ideal day, I hope. And yeah, it's going to be an ideal week. Going to be on the move. Lots going on. I'm on the move. Aaron's on the move. And we got Three Dog Night coming up this weekend. Aaron's giving away a Traeger grill tomorrow during Out to Lunch. It's amazing. Tonic on the way, Bob Seger and the Silver Bullet Band. We're going to find out what really happened, who's having a birthday and all that coming up. John Mellencamp right now. It's KTG, KTG Rocks.

You guys feel funky tonight? Oh, yeah. Ooh. Oh, yeah. It's an old Memphis song. Old Memphis song.

0: 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Howlin' for you, Black Keys. Also, Bob Seger. Tonic as well. Good morning. Pat Ballard in with you on this Monday get-together of the morning show. At 76 throughout the tri-state on our way to the low to mid-90s with a heat advisory in effect till Thursday. And it is Monday, August 10th, 2026. National Melon Day. Cantaloupe, honeydew, watermelons. Yeah. Other melons. National Book Lovers Day as well. If you're a book lover, it's your day. We're here if you're a book lover, every day is Book Lover Day. And also National Betty Boop Day. It is the birthday of Rosanna Arquette. She played Desperately Seeking Susan, Pulp Fiction, a whole bunch of other stuff. She's 67. Antonio Banderas, The Mask of Zorro, 66. Angie Harmon, age 54 today. She played in Law and Order. Remember Angie Harmon? Yeah. Yo, Angie, what's up? Text me back. Also, the birthday of Ian Anderson, Jethro Tull singer and flautist, 79. Diamond Rio, dude plays mandolin for Diamond Rio. His name's Gene Johnson. He's 77. Let's see here. Michael Bivens of Bell Biv DeVoe, a new edition, is 58. Suzanne Collins, who wrote The Hunger Games, is 64. Riddick Bowe, former heavyweight boxing champion, is 59. And Ja Morant, NBA All-Star, I believe he played for Murray State as well. He is 27 today. If you're having a birthday or anniversary, well, happy birthday. Happy anniversary. We're going to take a short break. We'll be back with That Really Happened.
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2: From the Weather Edge Weather Center, 93 and sunshine today with a heat advisory in place through Thursday night at 8 o'clock. Tonight's low 75, mostly clear skies. 93 sunshine on Tuesday. Tuesday night's low 76, mostly clear. Chance of a shower or thunderstorm back in the forecast Wednesday. Once again today, 93 and sunshine, heat advisory through Thursday night at 8 o'clock for the entire region.
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6: That Really Happened.
0: Man, it was on this date in 1943. I thought I'd read this earlier, but and maybe it happened twice. I don't know. General Patton, George Patton, called an injured soldier cowardly and slapped him. His problem? He admitted he can't stand the shelling anymore. Patton said, get up. Get out, or I'll shoot you myself, you whimpering coward. 1969, members of Charles Manson's cult murdered Leno and Rosemary LaBianca in their Los Angeles home. It was just one day after Sharon Tate and four others were slain. Postal employee David Berkowitz was arrested in Yonkers, New York in 1977. He was accused of being the son of Sam. 1985, Michael Jackson bought ATV Music every Beatles song for $47 million. 1993, Ruth Bader Ginsburg was sworn in as the U.S. Supreme Court's 107th Justice and second woman. 1995, Norma McCorvey, Jane Roe of the 1973 Supreme Court decision legalizing abortion, announced she had joined the anti-abortion group Operation Rescue. Timothy McVeigh and Terry Nichols were indicted on 11 counts in the April 19th bombing of the Alfred P. Murrah Federal Building. That was in 1995. 2014, unrest broke out in Ferguson, Missouri after the death of African-American Michael Brown. President Donald Trump declared opioid addiction a national emergency in 2017. 2019, Jeffrey Epstein was found dead of an apparent suicide in his jail cell in New York while awaiting trial for sex trafficking charges. Today in 2021, New York Governor Andrew Cuomo resigned amid his sexual harassment lawsuit. And was on this date in 2004, Alter Bridge released their debut album. One Day Remains. Mark Tremonti, Scott Phillips, bassist Brian Marshall, and vocalist Miles Kennedy. It's Find the Real. First song off that album, it's KTG.

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It's Deep Purple, Woman from Tokyo, Little James Gang before that, and Alter Bridge, Find the Real, off of their debut album. Hey, Pat Ballard in with you, 7:45, just 15 minutes away from the hour of 8 o'clock. Hope you're having an ideal day. 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It's the newest location on Center Street out towards I-69 there. 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Ideal Market and Convenience Store. Also, we are giving away a $93 gas gift card to Ideal Market and Convenience Store, and we're going to be doing that on the last Friday of the month. So be sure and text to our text line, our rock line, 270-821-9494, to have an ideal day. We'll put you in the running. Thanks for being here. Don Henley, right now, it's Boys of Summer on KTG.

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Don Henley, Boys of Summer, there on the morning show. 7:55, just 5 minutes away from the hour of 8 o'clock, and which

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1: From the Weather Edge Weather Center, mostly sunny skies today with a high near 93 degrees. Tonight's low 75, mostly clear skies. Looking ahead at Tuesday with a high 93 degrees, mostly sunny skies. Heat advisory in effect through Thursday night at 8 o'clock for the entire region. Chance of a shower or thunderstorm back in the forecast on Wednesday. What's good today? 93 and sunshine.
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Disturbed, the Land of Confusion, the old Genesis song. Certainly is. It's a fog hat there, slow ride into the 8 o'clock hour of the morning show. 8:09, 9 minutes past the hour of 8 o'clock, on our way to 9. Hope you're having a great morning. We have Three Dog Night in concert this weekend. We're on the move this week. We've got a couple of rock stops to tell you about. Also, the Perseid meteor shower hits this week and a parade of planets. Music from Foo Fighters, Incubus, Boston. Hear from Tom Leach, Larry Vaught. A lot going on. Aerosmith right now, KT.

0: 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Never been to Spain. That's Three Dog Night. Also, Foo Fighters and Incubus. Three Dog Night is an old saying for a night that is very, very cold. It means the weather is so freezing that you would need to sleep with three dogs in your bed to stay warm. It's actually, the band members read about the Australian custom in a magazine and liked the name because they had three lead singers. And Three Dog Night coming to the Old National Events Plaza this Saturday night in Evansville. And yeah, going to be a great show. I know, they're a little older, but they're still bringing it, okay? Yeah. Check it out. Also, Hoyt Axton wrote that song. He wrote a bunch of other things, too. He wrote Joy to the World, Joy to the Wild, Jeremiah Was a Bullfrog, you know. Also, Bony Fingers, The Pusher, he made was made famous by Steppenwolf. And Ringo Starr recorded the No-No song, or a No-No song. So glad you're with us, Pat Ballard, in on this Monday get-together. We are already to 80 degrees throughout the tri-state on our way to the mid-90s. It's going to be warm out there, and we got a heat advisory in effect until Thursday at 8 p.m. So there you go. Going to be on the move this week as well. Going to tell you about that as we move along. And there's something else. I can't remember what it was. Oh, the Perseid meteor showers. We'll be talking about that here in a little bit. So glad you're with us. And we've got more great rock and roll on the way. And we got a whole nother set to go. The Cars, Sticks, Sweet, Little Sweet coming up. And we're going to hear from Tom Leach and Larry Vaught with Vaught's Views. Right now, let's get a check of your KTG Weather Edge Weather Center forecast.
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2: From the Weather Edge Weather Center, 93 and sunshine today with a heat advisory in place through Thursday night at 8 o'clock. Tonight's low 75, mostly clear skies. 93 sunshine on Tuesday. Tuesday night's low 76, mostly clear. Chance of a shower or thunderstorm back in the forecast Wednesday. Once again today, 93 and sunshine. Heat advisory through Thursday night at 8 o'clock for the entire region.
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4: I will admit, when the basketball tournament got ready to start play this season, I did not sense Kentucky fans were as excited to watch La Familia play as they had been the last 2 years. Let's just say I was wrong. Way, way wrong. Fans embraced this gritty team that relied on defense more than offense to win and came so, so close to winning that $2 million prize. I don't think any UK fan could have been disappointed with the effort former UK players Archie Goodwin, Willie Cauley-Stein, Andrew Harrison, and Khalil Whitney Gay. La Familia general manager Twanny Beckham, a player on UK's 2012 national championship team, said he was not upset or mad after La Familia lost in the tourney final. He felt the team rallied together, never wavered, and gave the best effort it had, but just came up short in the title game against a better team.
3: Vaught's Views will return in a moment.
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4: 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Junior Cam Williams even said he's already wanting to commit to play for La Familia in the future. 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
8: Two things, the offense, of course, and then like the O-line, really those two things. And then outside of that, it was just more so finding the right fit, what I felt like fit me, my play style, my character, all of that stuff.
6: Kentucky running back C.J. Baxter there on his decision to transfer from Texas to UK. Baxter's a bit of a question mark because he's coming off an injury, but he told me at Media Day he feels like he's 100%, and he's excited about the new teammates he has, like tight end Willie Rodriguez.
8: Oh, yeah, Willie, he going to have a great year. He's another guy. I'm glad you just brought his name up. He's another guy that by his business, the way he works, the way he lives, all of that stuff. He's very mature. I didn't know he was that young. I think Willie only 20. So just the way he goes about his business, like when he told me how old he was and stuff, I was like, you can't even tell.
9: What about Minchie? What impresses you about him?
8: Hey, he's another guy, very mature about his business. Like he's one guy that bring the offense together outside of the facility and stuff like that. Like he wants us to bond and connect with one another. So super excited for him too.
6: Coach Will Stein talked to the media after Saturday's third practice of training camp. One of the players he singled out was in the running back room. He said it's the best he's seen Jason Patterson look thus far. And former Paducah Tillman star Martellus Carter, who's moved over from safety, continues to draw praise for his explosiveness. So there are some questions about that running back room, but there's certainly a lot of upside. That's a look at UK Sports.
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When the seasons change, Five Finger Death Punch on the morning show, the Cars as well, and Sticks. Hey, Pat Ballard in 8:43, just 17 minutes away from the hour of 9 o'clock. And the local music community lost a member this weekend. Jimmy Cummins was a drummer, and a fine drummer at that. Always smiling on the drums and always in the pocket. Rest in peace, young Jimmy Cummins.

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That would be Offspring. Also, Alice in Chains and Sweet. Oh, yeah. Thanks a lot for listening, folks. 8:55, 5 minutes away from the hour of 9 o'clock, which brings music till 11. Aaron Bone up with Out to Lunch. Get a hold of him on the Rock Line, 270-821-9494 for you. All your requests. 1 to 5 is Ruthanna. She's rocking the world there. And then at 5, the 5 o'clock free fall, powered by Bud Light, followed by Steve Gorman Rocks right here on KTG. We are up to 80 degrees throughout the tri-state on our way to the mid-90s. It's going to be pretty

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2: From the Weather Edge Weather Center, mostly sunny skies today with a high near 93 degrees. Tonight's low 75, mostly clear skies. Looking ahead at Tuesday with a high 93 degrees, mostly sunny skies. Heat advisory in effect through Thursday night at 8 o'clock for the entire region. Chance of a shower or thunderstorm back in the forecast on Wednesday. What's good today? 93 and sunshine.
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0: Are you in your 50s? What advice would you give to your 40-year-old self? 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I know I got some advice I would give. Don't do that. Don't. Oh, God. Dude.
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2: Weather Edge Weather Center forecast. We've got a heat advisory running through Thursday for all of the region. Sunny skies, 93 degrees this afternoon. Mostly clear and 75 tonight. Sunny and 93 tomorrow. And then mostly clear, 76 degrees tomorrow night. Wednesday, 30% chance of showers and storms. But back to this afternoon, a heat advisory in effect. Sunny and 93.
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2: Your Weather Edge Weather Center forecast. We've got a sunny sky, 93 degrees this afternoon, and then tonight mostly clear skies, a low around 75. Tuesday, sunny skies, high near 93. Tuesday night mostly clear, low around 76. And then Wednesday, a 30% chance of showers and thunderstorms, mostly sunny in 92. But back to this afternoon, sunny skies in 93. A heat advisory running through Thursday for all of the region.
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0: Is anybody dealing with the corn flies? 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They do the wildest things, and they, you can't catch them. Well, you can. 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They are so annoying.
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2: Your Weather Edge Weather Center forecast. We've got a heat advisory running through Thursday for all of the region. Sunny skies, 93 degrees this afternoon. Mostly clear and 75 tonight. Sunny and 93 tomorrow. And then mostly clear, 76 degrees tomorrow night. Wednesday, 30% chance of showers and storms. But back to this afternoon, a heat advisory in effect, sunny and 93.
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2: Your Weather Edge Weather Center forecast. We've got a sunny sky, 93 degrees this afternoon, and then tonight mostly clear skies, a low around 75. Tuesday, sunny skies, high near 93. Tuesday night mostly clear, low around 76. And then Wednesday, a 30% chance of showers and thunderstorms, mostly sunny and 92. But back to this afternoon, sunny skies and 93. A heat advisory running through Thursday for all of the region.
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0: You know, they say you are what you eat. 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

Power Rock 93.9 KTG. A little Van Halen with Dreams. Before that, some Aerosmith as we get into the first hour of Out to Lunch on your Monday. Yay, we made it to a Monday. It's no longer the weekend, and it's the start of a new week. I'll try to make it, well, as good as I can, or at least a little bit better, with some requested rock and roll. You want to get your request in? It's real easy. You know how to do it. You can call us on the KTG Rock Line at 270-821-9494, or you can text us on the KTG text line. It's the same number, 270-821-9494. Speaking of the KTG Rock Line, how about off of that very line, some requested Ozzy Osbourne. Shot in the Dark. It's Out to Lunch, KTG.

0: Thank you. Thank you very much. Power Rock 93.9 KTG. A little boom, boom, out goes the lights. That's by request off of the VIP request line. You guys don't know what the VIP request line is, do you? Well, if you did, it wouldn't be VIP, would you? But we got some stuff off of the KTG text line as well. Some Tom Petty in there, some Ozzy Osbourne. And I've got more requests coming up from, let's see, BTO, some Billy Squire, and off of the KTG text line. The Kinks are going to lead it off. But before we do that, we are going to hear from the sponsor of the first hour of Out to Lunch. It's Value Liquors in Owensboro, and right now, how about we take a check of your KTG Weather Edge Weather Center forecast.
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0: Your KTG Weather Edge Weather Center forecast. We are under a heat advisory for the majority of the week. And that is because, well, this afternoon, sunny, high near 93, clear tonight, low around 75. Sunny and 93 again tomorrow, clear tomorrow night, low around 76. And on Wednesday, mostly sunny, a 30% chance of showers and thunderstorms in the afternoon, and a high near 92. Again, this afternoon, sunny, high near 93. Right now, it is 11:27. Looking outside atop of the hill here in Madisonville, we've got fair skies, and it's already 86.
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Power Rock 93.9 KTG, Billy Squire, everybody wants you. Some Requested Kinks before that was Sunny Afternoon. Brings us to Stupid Volume 1 here in the first hour of Out to Lunch. On your Monday, we are headed to Wisconsin, where a woman is facing charges after police say she stole an ambulance while completely naked. According to a criminal complaint, 36-year-old Emily Fair made several strange radio transmissions on the ambulance's dispatch channel at about 1 a.m., including asking if anyone had food. Officers first spotted her near a technical college where she reportedly asked, quote, "Are you following me or am I following you?" before driving off again. They finally caught up with her in Pleasant Prairie and found her sitting in the driver's seat with no clothes on, telling them that her dress was in the back, and then claimed to be a firefighter. Her bond was set at $200. No bond here, just more requests. We're going to wrap up this first hour of Out to Lunch today with a great block of requested rock and roll, some Whitesnake, some BTO, and right now some requested Boston. It's Out to Lunch, KTG.

0: Powell Rock 93.9 KTG. Little Alice in Chains with Them Bones rounding out that block of requested rock and roll as we finish up this first hour of Out to Lunch here on your Monday. That means that we've made it just about to the halfway point of your Monday. We do have a whole nother hour of Out to Lunch coming up right around the corner. But before we get to that second hour, we've got some business to take care of. You know what it is. We're going to hear from the sponsor of the first hour of Out to Lunch one more time. It's the fine folks at Value Liquors in Owensboro. And right now, let's check your KTG Weather Edge Weather Center forecast.
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0: Your KTG Weather Edge Weather Center forecast this afternoon and, well, for the entire week, basically. We are under a heat advisory. Sunny this afternoon, a high near 93. Clear tonight, low around 75. Tomorrow, wash, rinse, repeat. Sunny, high near 93. Clear tomorrow night, low around 76. And Wednesday, mostly sunny, a 30% chance of showers and thunderstorms in the afternoon, and a high near 92. Again, this afternoon, sunny, a high near 93. Right now, it is 11:56. Looking outside, still fair skies and still holding on at 86.
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Power Rock 93.9, KTG, the Scorpions, still loving you. Before that, a little STP with Interstate Love Song. As we get the second hour of Out to Lunch going here on your Monday, congratulations. You've officially made it to your Monday afternoon, and I'm going to help you get through it with more requested rock and roll. Everything remains the same. You want to get your request in, all you have to do is give us a call on the KTG Rock Line at 270-821-9494, or you can text us on the KTG text line. It's the same number, 270-821-9494. Getting back to the requests, we got some requested Journey coming up, and right now, off of that KTG text line, a little 7 Mary 3, it's cumbersome. Out to Lunch, KTG.

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0: Power Rock 93.9 KTG. A little Dishwalla there, wrapping up that block of requested rock and roll as we continue on here in the second hour of Out to Lunch on your Monday, now in your Monday afternoon. And we have got more requests coming up. Let's see. We've got some Seeger. We've got the Cars. Billy Idol's going to lead it off. And I'm going to remind you that starting this week, it is the big summer super tent sale at Pogue Automotive. It starts today, goes through the 22nd, and Power Rock will be there to talk about the vast selection of Chevy, GMC, Chrysler, Dodge, Jeep, Ram, and pre-owned vehicles ready for you. 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Starting this Wednesday, Pat will be there from 3 to 5. Then I'll be there on Friday from 11 to 1. Then next week, I'll be there on Wednesday. Pat will be there Friday, and I will be back on Saturday. So make sure that we are ready to go. Now, more of those requests that we talked about right around the corner. But first, let's take a check of your KTG Weather Edge Weather Center forecast.
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0: Your KTG Weather Edge Weather Center forecast, heat advisory for the entire week. It's just going to be hot all week. This afternoon, sunny, high near 93. Clear tonight, low around 75. Sunny tomorrow, high near 93. Clear tomorrow night, low around 76. And on Wednesday, sunny, a 30% chance of showers and thunderstorms in the afternoon, and a high near 92. Again, this afternoon, sunny, high near 93. Right now, it is 12:27. Looking outside, we've still got some fair skies, and it is warming up. We are up to 89.
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It's The Cars, Just What I Needed. Some Billy Idol before that, which brings us to Stupid Volume 2 here in the second hour of Out to Lunch on your Monday. We are headed to Michigan for this one, where a woman has been sentenced to 30 days in jail after driving drunk along the base of a ski slope, endangering skiers and children. Margaret Feely, who's 58 years old, pled guilty to her third impaired driving offense, stemming from an incident in February at the Alpine Valley Ski Area in White Lake Township. Prosecutors say witnesses saw her smoking what appeared to be marijuana. How does it appear to be marijuana? Then driving her car near skiers and snowboarders while wearing ski boots. When officers tried to test her, she showed poor balance and slurred speech and was openly hostile, even calling one officer a Nazi dude. Along with jail time, she will serve 2 years of probation. No jail time here, just more of your requests. I've got a great block to wrap up the show today. We've got some CCR coming up, a little Bob Seger, and right now, off of the KTG text line, a little Guns N' Roses. It's Out to Lunch, KTG.

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2: 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That's okay. As we wrap up the second hour of Out to Lunch here on your Monday, that is going to do it for me. Thanks for playing along, everybody. I'm headed out, but don't worry. I'll never leave you alone. Ruth Ann is up next. She's here until 5. Got your 5 o'clock free fall, powered by Bud Light, going until 6. And, of course, Steve Gorman takes over at 6 and stays till 11. Pat Ballard will be here bright and early tomorrow morning to get your 2 for Tuesday started the right way. Do not forget also tomorrow right here on Out to Lunch. It is our final Traeger Tuesday. Towards the end of the show, we will be giving away that brand new Traeger wood-fired grill. So you're going to want to make sure you listen to Out to Lunch tomorrow to get your final chance to register before we give away that Traeger grill on our final Traeger Tuesday, thanks to our partners at Dr. Pepper. Before I go, we are going to take one more check of your KTG Weather Edge Weather Center forecast. We're in a heat advisory from now until the rest of the week. This afternoon, sunny, high near 93. Clear tonight, low around 75. Sunny tomorrow, high near 93 again. Clear tomorrow night, low around 76. And Wednesday, mostly sunny. A 30% chance of showers and thunderstorms in the afternoon, and a high near 92. Again, this afternoon, sunny, high near 93. Right now, it is 12:56. Still fair skies and still 89.
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1: 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We're into Monday. Hi, I am Ruth Anna. Let's do it together. 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

0: question today is, Pat, what's your hobby? Do you have a hobby? What I want to know is, what's your hobby, Wayne? What's your hobby? Okay? Let's find out what everybody's hobby is. Cannabis cook. I don't even know what that is. Am I pronouncing that right? Cannabis? I don't even know. And sewing. Sewing is part of it, too.
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2: 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What's up? I am Ruth Anna. And if you stick around, you get Judas Priest, REO Speedwagon, AC/DC coming up too. Now, Wednesday, we are sending Pat out. And this is just going to be really cool. Pogue Automotive Group in Uhlenberg County. 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It's basically the biggest sale of the year for Pogue Automotive Group in Muhlenberg County. 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
4: Weather Edge Weather Center forecast. We've got a heat advisory running through Thursday for all of the region. Sunny skies, 93 degrees this afternoon. Mostly clear and 75 tonight. Sunny and 93 tomorrow. And then mostly clear, 76 degrees tomorrow night. Wednesday, 30% chance of showers and storms. But back to this afternoon, a heat advisory in effect. Sunny and 93.
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I'm pushing, babe, like I've never known before. 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

0: 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Now, cops will tell you that this kind of thing doesn't happen very often, and you gotta wonder, what was in this dude's head? Cops in Maryland say a bank robbery suspect just basically made things way easier than they had to be. Not that they're complaining, because what they're saying is that this dude, he's 52, his name is Kevin, walked into a Truist bank, handed a teller a note demanding money left with cash, okay? Not a shocker there. The problem is the surveillance video apparently showed him making no effort whatsoever to hide his face, even look directly into the security camera. Cops released the footage. Apparently, he found out about it. He did something even more surprising. He literally just walks into a police station and turns himself in. It's like, dude, why did you even start this in the first place? Steve Miller Band all the way. Black Crowes coming up, too. 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
2: Your Weather Edge Weather Center forecast. We've got a sunny sky, 93 degrees this afternoon, and then tonight mostly clear skies, a low around 75. Tuesday, sunny skies, high near 93. Tuesday night mostly clear, low around 76. And then Wednesday, a 30% chance of showers and thunderstorms, mostly sunny in 92. But back to this afternoon, sunny skies in 93. A heat advisory running through Thursday for all of the region.
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0: Now, that's a good question. Who are you? They asked Bob Dylan that in that movie, Pat Garrett and Billy the Kid. Bob Dylan's name in that movie was Alias. And Lee Marvin asked Bob, he says, who are you? And Bob said, now that's a good question.
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0: 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What's up? I am Ruth Hanna. So Loverboy on the way. Got Boston coming up too. And it's kind of a big deal. The Summer Super Tent Sale with Pogue Automotive Group underway basically all this week and next week too. So we are going to be sending Pat out this Wednesday from 3 to 5, and he's going to be talking about the just enormous selection of Chevys, GMC, Chrysler, Dodge, Jeep, Ram, pre-owned vehicles available just ready for you. 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It's basically the biggest sale of the year from Pogue Automotive Group in Muhlenberg County, and Pat is going to be out there from 3 to 5. This coming Wednesday, so basically day after tomorrow. We'll see you there, because it's definitely worth stopping by. 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
2: Your Weather Edge Weather Center forecast. We've got a heat advisory running through Thursday for all of the region. Sunny skies, 93 degrees this afternoon. Mostly clear and 75 tonight. Sunny and 93 tomorrow. And then mostly clear, 76 degrees tomorrow night. Wednesday, 30% chance of showers and storms. But back to this afternoon, a heat advisory in effect. Sunny and 93.
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I am Ruth Anna, and cool stuff on the way. 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

Power Rock 93.9 KTG. What's up? I'm Ruth Anna. And I've had some folks text me. I've had some folks call me. And yeah, I have got a cold. And I'm doing everything I can to hide it. I'm on every legal over-the-counter thing that is safe to take. I've got water and soda and everything. And it's a summer cold. And the heck of it was, I was doing great, and we had a family outing planned for over the weekend, and I started feeling it, like Friday afternoon. I'm like, oh no, this is not good. And we headed out late Friday night, and it's just not been pretty. I'm perfectly fine, but basically, all for our little family weekend, I and my 8-year-old daughter. My husband's fine. He's totally fine. But yeah, I totally got a summer cold. So by the way, if you want to text me, and like so many people have done, you can always text anytime, 270-821-9494. But that's what's going on with me. Yeah, I got a cold and it absolutely sucks. But I'm better than I was. Because...

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0: 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I am Ruthanna. Hi. So Zeppelin, Montrose, Shinedown coming your way too. 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So it is going to be fun, and there's going to be food. 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
2: Weather Edge Weather Center forecast. We've got a heat advisory running through Thursday for all of the region. Sunny skies, 93 degrees this afternoon. Mostly clear and 75 tonight. Sunny and 93 tomorrow. And then mostly clear, 76 degrees tomorrow night. Wednesday, 30% chance of showers and storms. But back to this afternoon, a heat advisory in effect. Sunny and 93.
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Every Tuesday, it's a two for Tuesday, so don't forget that's going to happen tomorrow. 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

0: Power Rock 93.9 KTG. What's up? I am Ruth Anna. How would you feel if you were traded like an athlete? Just traded at work, like you would trade an athlete. No, the companies are actually looking into doing that. You find somebody that you think would be a better fit here or there or whatever. No, I mean, people say, about a quarter of us are saying that we would actually absolutely love that. Because, and it's younger folks who like the idea more than adults, older adults. But, you know, would it be like, you're not a good fit where you are? Or would it be like, oh yeah, please, please give it to me because that person doing that job has just been totally sucking at it and I could do it so much better. Think about that. Think about somebody like who's in, maybe not in your department, but works where you are. And how would you feel about being traded? Because companies are starting to float that idea. I don't know. I don't want to trade with Pat. Pat gets up way too early for me. I don't want to trade with Pat at all. See, now Aaron, I don't know. Aaron Bones got the, you know, I mean, he's got the whole midday thing going on. He's got the food stuff going on. I don't want to trade with Pat. Ain't nobody needs to get up that early. ZZ Top, except for Pat. ZZ Top, Damn Yankees on the way. 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
2: Your Weather Edge Weather Center forecast. We've got a sunny sky, 93 degrees this afternoon, and then tonight mostly clear skies, a low around 75. Tuesday, sunny skies, high near 93. Tuesday night mostly clear, low around 76. And then Wednesday, a 30% chance of showers and thunderstorms, mostly sunny in 92. But back to this afternoon, sunny skies in 93. A heat advisory running through Thursday for all of the region.
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I'm Ruth Anna. 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

0: 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And it's National Tape Measure Day. 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

0: 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Time to check out the concert and events calendar. And it's pretty cool because we got Three Dog Night coming to the Old National Events Plaza on August 15th in Evansville. Also on August 15th, Brett and Michaels at Beaver Dam. Dwight Yoakam the 29th at Beaver Dam. Ford Center's got Brooks and Dunn on September 10th. 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Celebrating 50 years of Foreigner at Beaver Dam. Yes, can you believe it's been 50 years that we've had Foreigner? That's pretty awesome. And finally on the calendar, I've got Beetlejuice, the musical. September 29th, Old National Events Plaza. That is your concert and events calendar. 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
2: Your Weather Edge Weather Center forecast, mostly clear sky, 74 degrees this evening and Tuesday. Sunny skies, high near 93, but a heat advisory still in effect. Slight breeze out of the west-southwest. 20% for showers and thunderstorms late Tuesday night. Mostly clear skies wrapped around with a low of 75, 93 and sunny on Wednesday. 30% for showers and storms. Back to this evening, 74 and mostly clear throughout the region.
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93.9 KTG. 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We are sending Pat out from 3 to 5 this coming Wednesday. 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

0: 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I'm Ruth Anna. Almost time for me to go. The 5 o'clock free fall on the way, powered by Bud Light, is on the way. Hopefully I can get this cold taken care of, done, and gone before tomorrow again. Because, man, it's a little hard to breathe. Just to prove how much we are all hating, like just constantly being watched, constantly being surveilled, DuckDuckGo, you know, they're the little search engine that is so big on privacy. Well, they have partnered with an eyewear brand called Knockaround to sell sunglasses. Just normal sunglasses. That's it. Because, you know, so many glasses now, they have cameras, they have microphones, they have batteries, they have AI, all of that sort of thing. Well, according to the company, this is a direct critique of all of that. Just sunglasses. In fact, they're marketing them as normal blanking sunglasses. Yes! I try not to say that word, but you know what I'm talking about. The mother of them all. Yes! And people are so behind making a statement here about this that they can't keep these suckers in stock. Just normal sunglasses. So there you go. Just make a point. AC/DC on the way. Got Scandal, got Third Eye Blind coming up too. And I will see you here tomorrow. We will rock it all over again. Power Rock 93.9 KTG.
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2: Weather Edge Weather Center forecast. Mostly clear sky. 74 degrees this evening and Tuesday. Sunny skies. High near 93, but a heat advisory still in effect. Slight breeze out of the west-southwest. 20% for showers and thunderstorms late Tuesday night. Mostly clear skies wrapped around with a low of 75, 93 and sunny on Wednesday. 30% for showers and storms. Back to this evening, 74 and mostly clear throughout the region.
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2: Your Weather Edge Weather Center forecast, mostly clear sky, 74 degrees this evening, 93 and sunny on Tuesday. A heat advisory does continue. Tuesday night, a 20% chance of showers and thunderstorms, mostly clear, low of 75, and then Wednesday, a 30% chance of showers and thunderstorms. Sunny skies and 93, but back to this evening, 74 and mostly clear throughout the region.
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2: Your Weather Edge Weather Center forecast, mostly clear sky, 74 degrees this evening and Tuesday. Sunny skies, high near 93, but a heat advisory still in effect. Slight breeze out of the west-southwest, 20% for showers and thunderstorms late Tuesday night. Mostly clear skies wrapped around with a low of 75, 93 and sunny on Wednesday, 30% for showers and storms. Back to this evening, 74 and mostly clear throughout the region.
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0: Roadhouse Blues, The Doors on Steve Gorman Rocks. That's the first song on the album, Morrison Hotel. The record right before the Morrison Hotel, The Soft Parade, a lot of strings, a lot of horns, a lot of very ornate instrumentation. And Jim Morrison wasn't necessarily a fan. He had, in fact, been drinking so much during the recording of Soft Parade, he wasn't around for the finishing touches. He was surprised when he heard the final mixes and just how fruity, in his mind, the rest of his bandmates had made the album. And I can take it or leave it. Sometimes the strings and horns are really great. Sometimes they're a little, maybe a little too much. But you know what? When you're just too drunk to deal, you don't really get to complain after the fact. Now, before the band had a record deal, they would do a lot of blues songs, like Roadhouse Blues. And Jim loved to just come up with blues lyrics when they'd be in rehearsals, especially when he was drinking. The more he drank, the more he just wanted to sing the blues. So you can go ahead and pretty much guarantee that at some point during the writing and recording and arranging of Roadhouse Blues, Jim was knocking a few back.
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8: Your Weather Edge Weather Center forecast, mostly clear sky, 74 degrees this evening, 93 and sunny on Tuesday. A heat advisory does continue. Tuesday night, a 20% chance of showers and thunderstorms, mostly clear, low of 75, and then Wednesday, a 30% chance of showers and thunderstorms. Sunny skies and 93. Bye-bye. To this evening, 74 and mostly clear throughout the region.
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0: time for questionable wisdom on Steve Gorman Rocks. 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
1: Listening on 106.7, the big dog in Green Bay, we have Julie, who needs some advice. Now, Julie had an amazing first date with this guy that she really likes, Steve. But she found out that he's really, really good friends with a guy that she casually slept with last month, okay? So now the guy that she likes has no idea that she slept with his friend, but she knows the moment he finds out, they're going to be done. Steve, what should she do?
2: Okay, so let me get this straight. Julie has just had a great date with a guy who we'll call Tweedledee. Tweedledee's good friend Tweedledum was in the sack with Julie last month for a one-off,
1: yes,
2: a one-night stand. And now she's worried that when Tweedledum finds out about Tweedledee, that he won't want to see her again, right?
1: Right, exactly.
2: Okay, Julie, here's my advice. If he's going to leave the moment he finds out, call him and tell him right now. Get it over with. Because any guy that's going to have a problem with what a woman he likes did before they knew each other is right. Not worth your time. Lay the cards on the table. What blows up, and what doesn't, doesn't. And then at least you're not spending your whole life switching masks from day to day to try to keep these deep, dark secrets down. That's no way to live.
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8: Your Weather Edge Weather Center forecast, mostly clear sky, 74 degrees this evening and Tuesday. Sunny skies, high near 93, but a heat advisory still in effect. Slight breeze out of the west-southwest, 20% for showers and thunderstorms late Tuesday night. Mostly clear skies wrapped around with a low of 75, 93 and sunny on Wednesday. 30% for showers and storms. Back to this evening, 74 and mostly clear throughout the region.
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